0: dance, bad bad, get it lit. Boy. Love you vibe,
1: yeah.
0: We the best.
1: Boy.
0: Give me the light,
1: yeah.
0: And we turn it up every time,
1: every time.
0: And we bust it up, watch it,
1: watch it.
0: Ha!
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Wake your punk ass up for the 93 shot. MC8's in the motherfucking house. 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And it ain't nothing but a Compton thing, y'all. And we ain't nothing but niggas on the run. 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

0: talk about it. 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Both of us single dads from the Midwest, we can talk about it. 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
1: Hey, ride a shoddy, cause I got a road, it's dope, it's a fast road. When your idols become your rivals. Yeah.

0: about it. 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Both of us single dads from the Midwest, we can talk.
1: 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Suivez-nous sur TuneIn.

and DNM. The shorties don't listen to weekend. They arching back and making knees bend. And they ain't graduate, but they geeking. And they live in a crib with a cheap rent. Yeah. And I wish I could dead all the beef in. And I wish I could dead all the diss and deceased friends. I wish we could be friends. Probably sound like I'm preaching. 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

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I might drop a joint tape with shh. 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
1: Yo, stop the tape. 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And we doing.

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13: Hey, this is Dave from Disturbed. You're listening to that crazy fucked up in the head motherfucker. Babu.
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13: He's got a funny fucked up name.

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I haven't seen bro in a while, but that nigga wild, I'm not in a rush to. 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
1: This is our gang.
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1: I would love to get you in the studio with Weeks, but I already used my favor. I am going to reach out to Vagina Jones instead. We need a hit record. I have been working in this industry for 400 years. I was in the studio with Dre for 15 years. Little Half Dead put his dick on my head.
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4: 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Huh?

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1: Yo,
0: come on, let's get
1: laid
0: in,
1: son. Look, we on this back right now. Yo, we gotta get up out of here, son.
0: Come on, nigga, come on.
1: Yo, come on, run, yo. Yo, watch out, man, yo, watch out, watch out. Yo, son, hold on.
0: Yo, I twisted that kid, right?
1: Yo,
0: come on, though.
1: Shit. Yo, we gotta get up out of here, yo.
0: Yo, you think somebody peeped that?
1: Yo, hell yeah. I'm saying, yo, as long as we get rid of the heat, yo.
0: Fuck that.
1: Get rid of that heat, yo. Cash that or something.
0: Come on, I threw that shit.
1: You gotta bounce, yo. Let's bounce.
2: Yeah, what's happening?

0: time, that New York state of mind.
1: Some folks like to get away.
0: Part three,
1: holiday,
0: three times for NYC.
1: Hop a flight to Miami Beach or to Hollywood.
0: What a city.
1: Without taking a man.
0: Knicks,
1: on a
0: Mets,
1: line.
0: Yanks, Jets, Nets, Giants.

0: side for the third time. That New York state of mind. Wipe your feet when you step in my house, though.
1: I'm in a New York state of mind.
0: Let them know.